0: You've tuned into Sport Nation, but this program isn't available outside of New Zealand. Don't worry, you can still get your fix of Scotty and Izzy.
1: You know, old school, you know, with the, with the plastic and credit ball.
2: Yeah.
1: And you know, you're on your way to 30 and you're thinking, oh, yeah, I'll go get 100 here.
0: Or Rick and Chappie.
3: Ricardo thinks he can take 5 penalties and score 2.
4: So 40%.
3: Which I think is outrageous.
4: Yeah, well, you think I get more?
3: No.
4: Okay.

0: Yeah, that's... And you know, you're on your way to 30 and you're thinking, oh, yeah, I'll go get 100 here.
1: Or Rick and Chappie. Ricardo thinks he can take 5 penalties and score 2.
2: So
1: 40%. Which I think is outrageous.
2: Yeah, well, you think I get more?
1: No.
3: Okay.
2: All right.
1: 2 out of 5 against a Premier League goalkeeper.
4: Afternoons with Staffy.
3: Brett Phillips, first Supos.
5: Everyone's just saying, get a ticket to the final and go and watch Yannick Sinner play Carlos Alcaraz. I can't remember a more pronounced certainty of who's going to play in the final.
4: Millsy and Guy.
6: Devin Conway is with us now. Mate, cheap tickets to the T20s, that must be great news for you. 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
4: And, of course, live sport.
7: Full driven. Beautifully caught and bowled. What a reaction. Low and to his left. Took it two hands.

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1: You know, old school, you know, with the plastic and credit ball.
2: Yeah, that's...
1: And you know, you're on your way to 30 and you're thinking, oh, yeah, I'll go get 100 here.
0: Or Rick and Chappie.
3: Ricardo thinks he can take 5 penalties and score 2.
4: So
3: 40%. Which I think is outrageous.
4: Yeah, well, you think I get more?
3: No.
4: Okay. All right.
3: 2 out of 5 against a Premier League goalkeeper.
0: Afternoons with Staffy.
5: Brett Phillips, first Supos.
6: Everyone's just saying, get a ticket to the final and go and watch Yannick Sinner play Carlos Alcaraz. I can't remember a more pronounced certainty of who's going to play in the final.
0: Millsy and Guy.
7: Devin Conway is with us now. Mate, cheap tickets to the T20s, that must be great news for you. 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
0: And, of course, live sport.
8: Full driven. Beautifully caught and bowled. What a reaction. Low into his left. Took it two hands. Simply

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1: You know, old school, you know, with the, with the plastic and credit ball.
2: Yeah,
1: that's... And you know, you're on your way to 30 and you're thinking, oh, yeah, I'll go get 100 here.
0: Or Rick and Chappie.
3: Ricardo thinks he can take five penalties and score two.
4: So
3: 40%. Which I think is outrageous.
4: Yeah, well, you think I get more?
3: No.
4: Okay. All right.
3: Two out of five against a Premier League goalkeeper.
0: Afternoons with Staffy.
4: Brett Phillips, first Supos.
2: Everyone's just saying, get a ticket to the final and go and watch Yannick Sinner play Carlos Alcaraz. I can't remember a more pronounced certainty of who's going to play in the final.
0: Millsy and Guy.
5: Devin Conway is with us now. Mate, cheap tickets to the T20s, that must be great news for you. 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
6: Ball driven. Beautifully caught a ball. What a reaction. Low and to his left. Took it two hands. Simply sensational.
0: 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Wherever you are, Sport Nation is only a tap away. You've tuned into Sport Nation, but this program isn't available outside of New Zealand. Don't worry, you can still get your fix of Scotty and Izzy.
1: You know, old school, you know, with the, with the plastic and credit ball.
2: Yeah,
1: that's... And you know, you're on your way to 30 and you're thinking, oh, yeah, I'll go get 100 here.
0: Or Rick and Chappie.
3: Ricardo thinks he can take five penalties and score two.
4: So 40%.
3: Which I think is outrageous. Yeah, well,

0: Just saying, get a ticket to the final and go and watch Yannick Sinner play Carlos Alcaraz. I can't remember a more pronounced certainty of who's going to play in the final.
1: Millsy and Guy.
2: Devin Conway is with us now. Mate, cheap tickets to the T20s, that must be great news for you. You won't have friends coming out of the woodwork asking you to get them for you.
1: And, of course, live sport.
3: Ball driven. Beautifully caught and bowled. What a reaction. Low and to his left. Took it two hands. Simply sensational.
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4: You know, old school, you know, with the, with the plastic and credit ball.
5: Yeah,
4: that's... And you know, you're on your way to 30 and you're thinking, oh, yeah, I'll go get 100 here.
1: Or Rick and Chappie.
6: Ricardo thinks he can take five penalties and score two.
7: So
6: 40%. Which I think is outrageous.
7: Yeah, well, you think I get more?
6: No.
7: Okay. All right.
6: Two out of five. Against a Premier League goalkeeper.
1: Afternoons with Staffy.
8: Brett Phillips, first Supos.
0: Everyone's just saying, get a ticket to the final and go and watch Yannick Sinner play Carlos Alcaraz. I can't remember a more pronounced certainty of who's going to play in the final.
1: Millsy and Guy.
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3: 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What a reaction. Low and to his left. 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Simply sensational.
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9: Little Bros. Puran Canto's Group 1 Blue Diamond winning son standing at Little Avondale. First Australian 1200 metre Group 1 winning 2-year-old to ever debut at Stud in New Zealand.
10: Dashed away Little Bros, and Little Bros has won it with 150 to go. Grabbed by Little Bros. Little Bros takes the lead from Arkansas kid Don Corleone. Little Bros, it's Hayes again. Little Bros 3/4 of a length.
9: Like father, like son. Little

0: Right, I've got Paul Cole here. Wait, is that Izzy Dank in the stands?
1: Well, I get to the Dubois Fitness Centre and I roll up and I go into the gym and Colesy's warming up with his trainer, who I'd like to know a little bit more about, Scott Logan. He's a fantastic bloke. But I said to Colesy, "Who are you playing?" And he goes, "Oh, that kid." And Ollie Dunbar, who has the same trainer as Colesy's, down the other end in his own little corner, warming up by himself. And then I go, "Oh, you poor fella." And then he walks off. But it was such a joy to watch. But Colesy, like you were just absolutely dominating out there. But just tell us about Ollie in particular and this young kid and the future for this young fella. I know he's got big, you got high hopes for him.
2: Yeah, no, he is a real good kid, and he's doing all the right things. He's moved over to Europe, which is, you know, at his age, 19, 20, it's a tough thing to do. So, you know, I'm very impressed with his attitude, and his game's really good. And at that age, he's a lot better than what I was. So, yeah, we don't want to pin all our hopes on him, but, you know, he's got a good attitude and a good head on his shoulder, so I'm sure he'll go far.
1: Colesy, what is it like? It was such a joy to be there in the stands and seeing all these young kids, aspiring young squash players going down to watch you. What does it mean to come home and to play in a tournament? Look, because let's be honest, you could probably be anywhere in the world, but you're always coming back to New Zealand to give back.
2: That's cool, mate. It's, you know, I've obviously got, you know, people gave back to me when I was a junior, and I looked up to a lot of these squash players. So it's cool to see, you know, the sport I love in such a healthy way back here. And if I can help that in any way, then, you know, I love coming back. It's, it's been a long trip for me, this one. It's not really what I want to do, if I'm being honest, but I've loved it, mate, just to see all the kids running around and happy to see, you know, good squash back on the, you know, New Zealand. I loved it, so I'm happy to do it, and, you know, it's the least I can do.
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0: Another point to be proud of if you're a New South Wales fan. 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Player of the match, Wally Lewis Medal for Man of the Series. He had the most points ever scored in a decider. Immortality is now guaranteed.
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8: 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Grabbed by Little Bros. Little Bros takes the lead from Arkansas kid Don Corleone. Little Bros, it's Hayes again. Little Bros 3/4 of a length.
7: Like father, like son. 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
9: It takes something special to go the distance, like Kiwi track and field legend Valerie Young, who would have incredible success in shot put and discus, winning a record 7 medals at the Commonwealth Games. Kiwi made and built to perform just like medal

0: for Egypt if this is ruled out.
1: After review, careless tripping committed by number 19 of Egypt in the offensive phase. Final decision is got to say a free kick.
2: Oh, letter of the law, it's probably a foul, isn't it, Hark? But the feels, the feels, the neutral, I felt devastated for Egypt at that stage.

Hero was an asset to go to the Bucks. It seems like Bam and Hero, Bam Adebayo, that is, one of the star players, obviously missed the 83 points from last season. They don't get along that well. And a few messages were leaked from Tyler Hero following this trade, basically saying he wasn't a fan of Bam and he didn't think he was very good, essentially just talking smack about his teammates.

0: means. Ricardo's going to talk about the World Cup. Yeah, and that, well, no surprises, or was it a surprise? France 2-0 over Morocco. And we have a lovely chat. I have a lovely chat with Michaela Brake. Right? Normally, she's Nia, Michaela Blyde, about being a mum and being a sporting mum and getting back into that whole vibe of a thing. I recorded it 2 days ago. I've got to say, it's one of the loveliest chats I've had in a long, long time. You know, when you come out of having a chat with someone, you go, oh, that's nice. Yeah, it was. Anyway, that's what's going on. So if you've got some thoughts on Adesanya splitting with CKB, the gym that helped him to be a world champion, under the tutelage of Eugene Behrman, 8833 is the number, 8833, or you can call us if you want to, 0800 150, I've forgotten the number again, 0800 150, what is it? Oh, I'm having a senior moment.
1: 0800 150 811.
0: It's seniors morning. Hey, maybe that's what it's 11:08. I should be ready for Dan Hooker. Is Dan Hooker ready to go? We've got Dan Hooker on the line. 1 minute away. Okay, that's fine. So that's what's going on. So the breaking news today is that Israel Adesanya, UFC champion, multiple UFC champions.

0: Too bad. Okay, question number two, Stephen. Who captained New Zealand to the victory in the 2008 Rugby League World Cup final?
1: Ruben or Nathan Kalis? Nathan Kalis.
0: Answer is Nathan Kalis?
1: Yeah, here we go.
0: You are on the board with 1 point, Stephen. It was Nathan Kalis.
1: It should be 2 points.
0: Well, unfortunately, you are not the judge, the jury, or the executioner. That is me.
1: No, you're the executioner. Right. Don't get you wrong. Gone.
0: Heading to question three.
2: Yep.
0: Which New Zealander has won 6 IndyCar Series championships?
1: Sir Scott Dixon.
0: Ding, ding, ding, ding, ding, Stephen. You are correct. It is Sir Scott Dixon. Question number four.
2: The music's a bit scary, eh?
0: Which club has won the most first-grade Australian Rugby League premierships?
1: St George.
0: Which is, I haven't finished the question.
2: Sorry.
0: New South, NSWRL, ARL, and NRL combined.
1: No, I think it's still St George. Oh, hang on a minute. Oh, poo. It's either St George or the Rabbitohs. Ah, because I know St George went on this really long run. I think they won like 11 in a row. I'm going to go with the Rabbitohs.
0: Are you confident?
1: No, not confident. It's either St George or the Rabbitohs.
0: Oh. Talk me through your rationale.
1: Brainless. because the rabbit, the St George always comes first of mind because you know they went on this massive run. I think in the late 50s, 60s, they won like 11 in a row, something like that. But that was one period. Let's go the Bunnies. Let's go the Rabbitohs.
0: You're going to go the Bunnies?
1: Yeah, I got a funny feeling. I got a feeling that I'm going to be right.
0: And the club that has won the most first grade ARL, Australian Rugby League premierships, I should say,
1: Is
0: the South Sydney Rabbitohs.

0: It should be titled MacIver Knows Nothing.
1: Question number 8. Who is the only driver to win the Formula One Championship, the Indianapolis 500, and the 24 Hours of Le Mans?
2: I don't know the answer to this question. I don't know the answer. It's a long time ago.
1: I can give you a multi choice.
2: Give me a multi. Yep, please.
1: A, Graham Hill. B, Mario Andretti. C, Jim Clark. Or D, Fernando Alonso.
0: Andretti.
1: Andretti? Locking in Andretti, are you?
0: Yeah, I'm locking in Andretti.
1: Graham Hill is the only driver to win the Formula One World Championship.
0: Damon Hill's father, his son went on to become a world champion in Formula One. Okay.
1: I can see the finish line, and we need to get to the finish line because there's only 1 minute left in this bed music.
0: Okay, hurry up.
1: Which NASCAR legend was nicknamed the King?
0: Richard Petty.
1: Ding, ding, ding. Yes, you are correct. It was Richard Petty. And final question. Which Formula One driver won 5 consecutive world championships between 2000 and 2004?
0: Well, that would be Schumacher.
1: Locking in Schumacher?
0: Well, if I screwed this one up again as well. No, Schumacher.
1: You are correct, Stephen.
0: Well, not a bad finish.
1: Michael Schumacher. Yeah, you finish off strong. To be fair, I wasn't actually taking down which ones you got right, but I want to say you at least got 50%.
0: Get out of here. Okay, all right.
1: Well done, Stephen. Thank you for participating in MacIver Knows Best. Nothing.
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0: I'll be blunt with you. 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
8: Yeah! I want to talk to me. Fantastic. Casey, Frank, good morning to you.
9: Good morning to you, Stephen. My apologies. Got the kids home on the holidays and the phone on silent. Not a good mix, but always happy to talk at a little hoops, my man.
8: Yeah, that's good, because I was going to just call you out for just not even picking up the phone at the right time. Hey, look, I'm a little confused, right? So I need you to help me out here. With the qualifying for the FIBA World Cup, it goes to, like, March 27. Now, Tall Blacks, great. 106-102 in overtime against the Philippines, which looked like a home game for the Philippines, and then absolutely pumped Guam, 129-75. They sit fourth in their group. They only need to stay there all the way through qualifying to qualify for the World Cup, don't they?
9: Yeah, that's all they need to do. You know, it's coming out of the Asia region. It's one of the bigger regions. It's not like back when I was playing, when it was Oceania, and if you wanted to get to a World Cup, it was top two, or for an Olympics, it was top one. So there's a wee bit of wiggle room now, and certainly the Tall Blacks have come out and played well enough early on to secure that position. But now moving forward, it's about trying to secure those higher seeds, so when it gets to that next stage, they can get the more favorable matchups, hopefully.
8: So can you explain that in a sense of, you talk about being a higher seed and favorable matchups? Is that in the tournament proper or in the qualifying stage?
9: So this is the qualifying stage that gets through to that. And then in the tournament proper, there'll be a number one seed from the Asia region, a number two seed from the Asia region, and so on and so forth.
8: Yeah.
9: Now, of course, it all goes into the kitty, and this one seeds end up everywhere else. But theoretically speaking, you can end up with a more favorable matchup or maybe an easier pool when you get to that World Cup stage.
8: It just seems like a rather long and tortuous qualifying period.
9: Well, you know, it's actually even longer for the teams that don't qualify at the highest levels like the Tall Blacks do. You have to qualify. Some Asian nations play just to qualify to get into the qualifiers. And it has changed around in recent years to give more teams like New Zealand the opportunity to have those home games. I think harken back to the sort of the golden years of the Tall Blacks with Piero Cameron and Phil Jones. Rarely did you ever see the ability to have those qualifiers on your home court, on your home floor. The way that the system works now, it's a little bit more similar to international football, where there's FIBA windows throughout the year. Teams have to release their players, to be part of the FIBA associations. Pretty much everyone outside of the NBA does release those players to go back, and it's able to for fans across the world to see their teams a little bit more consistently. But it certainly has stretched on that world qualification window. It does take a quite the major commitment, and you have to have really deep and wide squads to be able to, make any amendments you need to do because of the length of time with injuries and pullouts and so forth.
8: I feel like the Tall Blacks have been overshadowed, like many sports at the moment, by the World Cup. But, gee, I like what I see. How do you look at the Tall Blacks after these two matches in the last week? And what are your chances of them, you know, going deepish?
9: Well, I think what we've seen from the Tall Blacks in the last few years is that they've really built up a deep pool of talent. I think especially when we get Terrell Harrison into the mix as that true seven-footer, as a guy who can play with the big monsters, what we show is that we've got great size internationally.

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Certainly is around about this time every Wednesday, where today Lashes and Finn try and build what Lashes always likes to call one of the great pyramids. So 10 building blocks, one being the easiest, they'll get progressively harder all the way up to number 10. Today's topic, Samuel and Finn, who captained

0: player, and we're going to come in and talk about
1: 70%
0: and blame 70%
1: completion rate from Queensland in Queensland. 70% completion. All the Blues tries came because of errors out of Queensland. And it was done. They held their nerve.
0: You get forced to make errors. Pressure starts building. Nathan Cleary running an absolute
1: clinic. Which is why all the upsets happen.
0: Big. Mitch Barnett, good. Cam Murray.
1: Yep.
0: You know, like there was Hudson Young. He was on a bit of a tear. He took a lot of those things personal. Now, look, I thought they were on for the full 80. They deserve, thoroughly deserve to win that game.

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0: utterly incredible scene. Enzo Fernandez's 93rd minute winner, 3-2. No one's come back from 2 goals down that late in a FIFA World Cup match ever, did someone say? Amazing. Absolutely amazing. So that was the good. Understatement. The bad, Huck, what have you got for us?
1: The bad. Wednesday night, first of all, wasn't a very good spectacle for the pinnacle of rugby league. But even more so, I know the bunker is getting a lot of shit for this, but understandably so. It's pretty blatantly obvious. And for some reason, just punishing New South Wales fans. Just get another win. Not another one. I mean, if they somehow get it out, I don't know. It just wasn't a very good game, Daniel. So, yeah, this is the bad.
2: Story, Neil.

0: one right there.
1: And confirm the try.
0: He wasn't tackled. He's got the ball away. Brimson Young scores on the siren.
2: Even the commentators couldn't believe it, Daniel. A heist for the ages.
3: It wasn't. They didn't steal it, though.
2: Nah, they did win pretty comfortably.
3: They kind of dominated. Didn't they score the first three tries?
2: Oh, yeah, yeah. Look, regardless of the knock-on try or not from Bradman Best, they still win the game, I think. But just be better.
3: Well, I'm a Maroons fan, so it absolutely sucked. It was terrible.
2: Yeah. I'm a relative neutral.
3: That's all I got to say. Yeah. We're petty on this show. Yeah. Deal with it.
2: Yeah.
3: All right, the ugly.
2: What was ugly?
3: Oh, dear.
2: Yeah.
3: Oh, dear.
2: Let's roll tape.
3: Yeah, it's roll tape.
2: Just roll tape.
4: So I saw the play, and I'm a person that loves sports and was a good athlete, and I understand sports really well, really well. I didn't know what the hell a red card was. When I found out, I said, you got to be kidding. This referee, who is a little bit suspect, if you check his past... I don't want to say that because I don't like to create controversy, but very suspect. If you'd like, I'll provide you with the past. He made a call that nobody could believe. You know, even people on the other side, they said, oh, we got lucky. Wow, that's... yes, I asked for a review by FIFA. I spoke to a man who's highly respected, and by the way, whose level of respect has gone up tenfold. And he was good before this started, but, you know, he really pushed it in this.

Let's talk some hoops with the great man, Hoops with Huckleberry. Let's talk some gaudy numbers. Someone's just got really, really, really, really, really, really, really, really, really, really, really, really, really, really, really, really, really, really, really, really, really, really, really, really, really, really, really, really, really, really, really, really, really, really, really, really, really, really, really, really, really, really, really, really, really, really, really, really, really, really, really, really, really, really, really, really, really, really, really, really, really, really, really, really, really, really, really, really, really, really, really, really, really, really, really, really, really, really, really, really, really, really, really, really, really, really, really, really, really, really, really, really, really, really, really, really, really, really, really, really, really, really, really, really, really, really, really, really, really, really, really, really, really, really, really, really, really, really, really, really, really, really, really, really, really, really, really, really, really, really, really, really, really, really, really, really, really, really, really, really, really, really, really, really, really, really, really, really, really, really, really, really, really, really, really, really, really, really, really, really, really, really, really, really, really, really, really, really, really, really, really, really, really, really, really, really, really, really, really, really, really, really, really, really, really

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1: Oh,
0: Russell Brand, you know,
1: oh, Millsy, let's not deflect.
2: Russell Brand did sing some songs under the moniker Infant Sorrow.
0: He sang songs.
1: Technically, that's not him. His artist name is Infant Sorrow.
3: When it's that much of a route, point, do I Finn. Need to keep score? Like,
2: he's used to this. So
0: Russell Brand sang songs, boys. Come on.
1: Don't be bitter.
0: Well, no, just the right answers.
1: What's the saying?
0: No, Finn Balls, it's like James Slipper the other day. It's the right answer. Slip through the

0: picking sporting results, you wouldn't have this issue.
1: All right.
2: And if you were good at categories, Melzy, do you know what I think you need to do? It's relax.
1: You need to stop talking as well.
3: You talk, you get asked a question and you talk and you talk and you talk and you talk.
0: He really is a former athlete, eh? Still really competitive.
2: It's just my brain, you know.
1: Oh, yeah.
2: Like trying to.
1: Oh, yeah, Russell Brand. He's a singer. Okay, cool. Let's go to a break. God, what a joke of a competition.
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0: I don't even know who's in the team in 2002.
1: Would this player be classed as like a great warrior of all time? Okay. Okay. Did he play for another club? No.
2: No.
0: One man
2: Jeez,
0: band.
2: We don't get...
1: Is he a friend of the show?
2: Yeah, we don't get this.
0: No, they don't.
2: Do we? It's not guess who.
1: I'm thinking Stacey, the little master. Well, that's...
2: It wasn't me.
1: No. the little general. Sorry, yeah. Yeah, okay. But, like, I mean, who else that era?
0: See, this is why I struggle.
2: I know, but I actually thought that this is where you might save him.
0: Really?
2: Yeah.
1: I mean, it's not as I go back and watch Old Warriors.

0: 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We're taking a break this week, but there's still a huge day of sport on Sport Nation. We've got wall-to-wall FIFA World Cup coverage with live commentary of the quarterfinals, plus all the reaction from the All Blacks clash with Italy across our regular shows tomorrow. From breakfast right through the day, we'll break down the biggest talking points, standout performances, and what comes next. 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
1: It takes something special to go the distance, like All Blacks legend Sir Colin Meads. 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
3: Tony Giles talking to Millicent Guy. When you think about what Wellington Rugby have decided to do to cancel club rugby games because they want to make a point to fans and about their behaviour, that is a massive decision. 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So congratulations to Wellington Rugby for actually doing something that might just make a difference and get everybody back in line. 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And Jordy Peterson showing that the program that Motorsport New Zealand have for their elite drivers is really a game changer on a global scale. That's pretty special indeed. 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
7: 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Later on, it'll be Argentina against Switzerland. But first up, it's Norway against England. The winners of these two matches will face each other in the semi-finals. And by the end of today, we'll know who the final four are at this World Cup. 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

phenomenal sounds of the World Cup. Fans young and old in celebration. It is an inspiring thing to see.